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1: I'm kind of scared. I'm thinking of moving to Texas.
0: In entertainment news, Borgore announced the release of his new album, New Gore Order.
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